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0: The Hollies with a long, cool woman in a black dress. Jackson Beckham here. Are you ready for the summer? It's here. When it comes to the summer vacation, would you prefer a 3-hour flight with your kids or a 6-hour car trip with all the kids in the car? 42% of parents would opt for the shorter airplane trip. About 33% would go ahead and have the car trip. And about 25% simply said, just shoot me now.
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2: 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Food stands will open at noon, and at 3 o'clock will be the parade. The inflatables and kids games open at 4 along with bingo. Cakewalk is at 5. Music from the John and Dave duo will be from 5:15 to 7:30. Jake and Michaela will perform from 7:45 to 9:15. Then the raffle drawing leading up to the spectacular fireworks display. 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
2: 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Music from the John and Dave duo will be from 5.

The Red Rocker, Sammy Hagar. I can't drive 55. 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Coming up, I'll tell you the top five streaming shows on streaming devices everywhere. Now here's the Doobie Brothers.